I made a mistake. I want to apologize to the immigrants in America. I'm in the United States. 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I want to say that this country is nothing without the immigrants. This country is nothing without Mexicans, Dominicans, Puerto Ricans, Colombians, Venezuelans, Cubans, Hondurans.

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He was a sweetback man. And the man is coming around and asking what she wants. She didn't want nothing from the men. But when a sweet

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You didn't think of consequences. Didn't even think that I'd feel bad. Now you're coming to your senses. But it's too sad.